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6: Hey, it's Bryan Adams and welcome to another week of Bryan Adams Radio. 3 hours of some of the best music of all time on Medi One. And some stories behind the songs. And I promise only a few cheeky segues like this one. But come on, who can resist kicking off the show with an ultimate party starter? Thanks, David Bowie, for this classic timeless song.

You're listening to Brian Adams Radio on Medi One. Thanks for tuning in. You know, I've played this next song a number of times in the show, and I've performed it thousands of times over the years on the road. But I want to tell you something you might not know about everything I do it for you. We were at the end of making the album Waking Up the Neighbors. I was sitting in London, England, up at Battery Studios with Mutt Lange, and a tape came through to me from the record company A&M Records that said, could you make a movie song out of this score? And what it was 40 minutes of orchestra. I sat down, listened to it, and took a tiny section of that 40 minutes of music and showed it to Mutt. 45 minutes later, sitting at the back of the studio over a stuffed red pepper, we wrote the song. The lyrics came super quickly, and by the end of the day, we had a record. Think about red peppers when you hear this song.

for joining me. I've always loved artists that weren't afraid to evolve, and Aerosmith started as one of the great hard rock bands of the 70s and kept finding new ways to stay relevant decades later. You could say the same about the next band, Blondie. They can move from punk to pop to disco and somehow still make it all sound like Blondie. Now, this next song was originally written for Stevie Nicks. When it didn't happen, Debbie Harry got the call, wrote the lyrics, and turned it into a number one hit. Here's Call Me on Bryan Adams Radio.

God bless. Joy to the world. 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We love you.

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Everybody just gotta understand there's only one planet Earth. And there's only one people living on it. Because there's definitely only one God. And if we really believe that we are all God's children, if we really believe that we were all made in God's image, then that means we're one family, one race, the human race. We gotta get it together. Stop trying to do our will.

Neville, Charles Neville, Aaron Neville, Lee Neville, all of y'all Neville. We love you. Thank you. And God bless us all. Peace. Shalom. Asalaamu Alaikum. Thank you.